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0: It's Matt from Call Dad. Growing up, Dad drove this old silver and red Chevy Blazer. 3-speed manual transmission, 150 horsepower inline six, ugly as all heck. 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I have a confession. I hated it. Dad's old truck embarrassed me. Now that I'm a dad, I understand. His old truck was always there for Dad. 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What mattered was he could always count on it. Showed up every single day, always got the job done. 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My truck embarrasses my kids. It's old and ugly and just hit 200,000 miles. It always starts and gets the job done. Dad knew what he was doing. For heating or cooling help that you can always count on.
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0: open your mouth and praise him like it's yours. 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

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Come on, look at somebody next to you, tell them, if you only knew how many things the Lord shielded you from.

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That's simply a confirmation, my sisters, that you have got to take care of yourself. 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

0: In the choir stand. Where is that? In the choir stand. Where it at?
1: In the choir stand. Where is that?
0: Hey!
1: In the choir stand.
0: 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Gotta keep watching.

0: 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God bless you. Oh, yeah. 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

0: breaks, y'all. This terrorist attack, and war in Iraq, y'all. 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Robbing and stealing. There's violence with drugs. There's hatred with guns. You're praying all seasons.
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2: Hey, this is Dr. Mark Whitlock with Getting Right with God. Get right with God while we prosper with God. The Bible says in Jeremiah chapter 29, verse 11, "For I know the thoughts that I think towards you, saith the Lord, thoughts of peace, not of evil, to give you an expected end." You know, prospering with God is meditating on scriptures daily to renew your mind and guide your decisions, ensuring prosperity and success in all you do. Prospering with God is actively praying, asking God for wisdom in business or your career, your life, and trusting God for God's provision. 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Stop tying it to your bank account. 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

Tell everyone.

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1: I got a message for you. The God we serve can do anything but fail.

All Monday morning, Heaven 100.1, your Holy City Inspiration Station. Y'all ready? It's Praise Time USA. Yeah, let the praise begin on Heaven 100.1. Y'all ready? It's

0: Yes, all righty, Douglas Miller, everybody. Listen, do you have a heart to volunteer and help others? Well, the Special Olympics, okay, the North Charleston Raptors Special Olympics, South Carolina, ages 6, Top Golf, need volunteers. 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It starts on today, June 8th, through August the 10th, from 6 p.m. to 8 p.m. For more information, contact the Epic at North Charleston. So here's what I tell people. Call the rec department. Ask for Lisa. Yeah, Lisa Petit. And she will help you out, okay? All righty. We're Heaven 100.1.
1: Gerald's Tires and Brakes, 843 Traffic.
2: 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It's at Highway 52 at the Connector and Rivers Avenue. You can be your eyes and ears on the roadway. 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
4: Expect lows in the mid to low 70s for the morning. It's going to be pretty sunny. We're going to warm up into the mid 90s with winds out of the west. For Storm Team 2, I'm meteorologist Kobe Nabry.
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0: Yes, it's Music Design with you in mind on this wonderful. It is a wonderful Monday morning. I was about to say Sunday. It's Monday. Yeah. Oh, I want to remind you, Indo Pickleball, Veterans Pickleball is still going on. It's free to the public Thursdays from 11 a.m. to 1 p.m. at the North Charleston Sports Complex, 1455 Monitor Street. That's in North Charleston. We're Heaven 100.1.
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2: Earlier crash had Ashley Phosphate shut down at Patriot Boulevard. All lanes have reopened on the scene of a wreck in North Charleston at the 52 connector headed eastbound at Rivers Avenue. 972-1152.
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Bobby Lane on a Monday morning. Yes, I know that's right. Come on now. Jim King. As the praise continues on Heaven 100.1. Good morning.

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Yes. All right, in the 7 o'clock hour, here's a little more grace on Heaven 100.1. Good morning.

0: It's entitled Stay With Jesus. Yeah, that's what I'm talking about. Don't forget, now you're welcome each night. It's the welcome night of the annual sessions of the New Ashley Missionary Baptist Church Association, Baptist Training Union, and Sunday School Congress. It's going to be Monday, June 15th at 7 p.m. The host church is the New Tabernacle 22, the New Tabernacle Second Missionary Baptist Church. That's where it's going to be. Matter of fact, I'm going to attend that night. The host pastor is Reverend Nathaniel Robinson, Jr. The guest infuser is my friend, Reverend Dr. Willis Goodman of Mount Olive Missionary Baptist Church. You talking about a time? We going to have a time. We're in heaven, 100.1.
1: Gerald's Tires and Brakes, 843 traffic.
2: Still reporting that wreck at the 52 connector headed eastbound at Rivers Avenue, 52 at NAD at the on-ramp, Scarsdale at Dorchester, Boeckett in front of the Sea Island Habitat for Humanity, and Brimble close to Folly.
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1: Gerald's Tires and Brakes, 843 traffic.
2: Still reporting that wreck at the 52 connector headed eastbound at Rivers Avenue, 52 at NAD at the on-ramp, Scarsdale at Dorchester, Boeckett in front of the Sea Island Habitat for Humanity, and Brimble close to Folly.
3: 972-1152.

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Come on, let it rise. There's no place I'd rather be.

There he is. That's the voice of Ernest Pugh. The City of North Charleston Recreation Department Summer Cafe Break. Free lunch for all kids and teens 18 and under. The 15th through the 24th. You know what I'm saying? Yeah. Now, there won't be any lunch on the 19th. That's Juneteenth. But Monday through Friday, lunchtime, 11 a.m. to 12:30. 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

0: Fitzgerald's Tires and Brakes, 843 Traffic.
1: Most of the earlier wrecks cleared out of the roadways, no longer a problem. Just one wreck now on the traffic board, and that's in front of the EMS Logistics Center, Headquarters Road, North Charleston. 30 minutes or less, Somerville to downtown.
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3: Expect lows in the mid to low 70s for the morning. It's going to be pretty sunny. We're going to warm up into the mid 90s with winds out of the west. For Storm Team 2, I'm meteorologist Kobe Neighbor.
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0: Hi, this is Shatika with Winning in Wealth Society, and we are here to bring to you the Financial and Retirement Summit on June the 27th. 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We're going to have a unite in this Charleston community. That's right. You heard me. I am your retirement consultant, Bessie. We're going to bring to you all of the knowledge, all of the wealth, so you can understand how to win in wealth.
1: Shatika, this sounds like a passive income event.
0: Absolutely. 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
1: And also, there's going to be a 3-course meal and a lot of networking.
0: And education, DJ. 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
1: So you can retire before you expire.

0: In the choir stand. Where is that? In the choir stand. Where it at?
1: In the choir stand. Where it at?
0: Hey!
1: In the choir stand.
0: Eddie, I want to go back to that. Gotta keep watching.
1: In the choir stand. Where it at?
0: Do that break. One, two. Ready, you do it. Hey.

0: It's in the choir set, baby. Yes, it is. Anybody still singing the choir? Where you at, choir members? God bless you. Oh, yeah. Praise.
1: All right, I'm going to send that one out to you, Monique. It's called Praise in the Choir Stand, right here on Heaven 100.1.
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3: Most of the earlier wrecks cleared out of the roadways, no longer a problem. Just one wreck now on the traffic board, and that's in front of the EMS Logistics Center, Headquarters Road, North Charleston. 30 minutes or less, Somerville to downtown. 972-1152.
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All right, on a Monday morning. I like that, too. That's Jason Singleton. Depending on you. All righty, here he is, Luther Vaughn. This is how to look to the hills. That's the name of the song, Look to the Hills. But I like this.

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Heaven 100.1 and 1390 AM.

the basis. It's entitled, You Know. Yeah, You Know, Lord. And all that's going on, I have to believe all in his plans. We're heaven.

We're at Heaven 100.1. This one is for you, Shadonna. Yeah, from your favorite guy on the radio. Chef, here's a little something for you. Pay attention. It's entitled All in His Plan on Heaven 100.1. Good morning.

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2: 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I'm Tracy. Thank you so much for joining me, family. 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Yo.

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4: 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I'm a member of Trinity Worship Center. 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

and then commencing at the 18th. And it reads on this wise, "Then at last they understood that he wasn't speaking about the yeast in the bread, but about the deceptive teaching of the Pharisees and the Sadducees. When Jesus came to a region of Caesarea Philippi, he asked his disciples, 'Who do people say that the Son of the Man is?' Well, they replied, 'Some say John the Baptist, some say Elijah, and others say Jeremiah or one of the other prophets.' And then he asked them, 'But who do you say I am?' Simon Peter answered, 'You are the Messiah, the Son of the living God.' Jesus replied, 'You are blessed, Simon, son of John, because my Father in heaven has revealed this to you. You did not learn this from any human being. Now I say to you that you are Peter, which means rock. And upon this rock I will build my church, and the powers of hell will not conquer it.'" Amen. On your way down to your seat, would you look at your neighbor and say, "Neighbor, the church is rock." Come on, that was the wrong neighbor. That neighbor didn't wash their face this morning. Look at another neighbor and say, "Neighbor, the church is rock." Amen. The grass withers, flowers thereof fade, but the word of the Lord shall indeed stand forever. This familiar scene is at the coast of Caesarea Philippi. And it is there that Jesus engages in his disciples. And he engages with them in a little opinion board concerning his person and his personality. He says, "Who do men say that I am? What are they saying about me? What is their conversation concerning my ministry?" He received various answers to that question, listening to the disciples as they began to talk back to their master. He said, "Some folks say you're John the Baptist. Some say you're Jeremiah. Some say you're one of the prophets. The bottom line is they really don't know who you are." Well, that's nothing strange, because we still live in a world where a lot of people don't know who Jesus is. And the tragedy of it is that there are some people sitting in churches every Sunday morning and their name is on the church roll, but they don't know who Jesus is. And I ain't talking about nobody here at Emmanuel, amen. I'm just talking about what I'm talking about. There are some people that are singing on choirs. Some people that are sitting on the deacon's roll that don't know who Jesus is. There are some that's playing instruments. Some that are standing at the door as ushers when they greet you. Others are counting money as treasurers and trustees. And then

the sweeper, you'll find one sitting in the pulpit that don't know who Jesus is. And I want to tell y'all this morning, on this Emily Memorial Tea, that as long as there are some women, man, boy, and girl who don't know who Jesus is, the church has a job to do. We are around here arguing about the color of the carpet, arguing about how much tithes Deacon so-and-so paying, whose name is on the roll, and can they have their funeral at the church because they were a tithe payer. But we ought to be concerning ourselves about getting people to Christ. If you're preaching from the Bible, you have to know who He is. As people of God, we got to know Him for ourselves. Mama and Daddy told me about Him because that was their responsibility. But I thank God I came to know Him for myself. The Bible says that Peter, with his no manners outspoken self, y'all do know Peter, right? Always running his mouth, just like a lot of folks this day and age. Sometimes they're talking about the right thing, and sometimes they're talking about the wrong thing. But Peter steps up as a representative of the 12. He stepped forward and said, "Thou art the Christ, Son of the living God." And notice what Peter did not say. As we study and analyze the text, the text does not say you are Jesus. He did not ask them about His name. He says, "Who do people say that I am?" Peter talks about his title and his divinity and the Christ. He says He is the anointed one, the one who has been sent by God, the Christ, the one who Micaiah talked about in his prophecy, declared, "You were born in Bethlehem. You are the Christ, the anointed one, the Messiah of Israel. You are the Christ." When you study the Old Testament, you'll find that Israel, the Jews, look toward the coming of Jesus Christ. That's why when the wise men showed up in Jerusalem and began to talk to heaven about the stars, they have seen, and they said, "I know He's been born somewhere around here." They were talking about the Christ. And that's the talk about His divinity. He said the source of the limit of God is God in the fullness manifestation that God has ever received to Himself, wrapped up in human flesh and came to dwell upon this earth. And you are the Son of the living God. And that's who we ought to be worshiping every day of our lives. That's who we ought to be praising. We don't praise Allah. We don't praise Buddha. Nor do we praise Muhammad. But Jesus, the Son of the living God. God became a man, but yet did not cease to be God with me. Jesus says, "Yes, you've done well, Simon. You go to the head of your class. But before you get beside yourself, you know church folks can get besides themselves." You do know church folk can get beside them. I'm not talking about Christians. I'm talking about church folk. I wish I had help in this house. Lord, they're here. There are some things you cannot get through flesh and blood. When God reveals something to you, you know you're on the right track. But children of God,

be careful of some folk that would try to maneuver things. Then Jesus makes it a profound statement, a statement that's been misunderstood by many. Listen to what he says. He says, upon this rock, I will build my church. In order for you to really understand what's really going on, you must see here that there is the Greek word. The word that you want to insert is Petros. He says, upon this Petros, I can see Jesus standing there, appointed to Peter, and said, upon this Petros. And in the Greek, Petros means little rock. And I hear Jesus saying to Peter, you've done well, but you're just a little rock. Thank God for the accomplishments that we make as we traveled up and down the coast. Thank God for the good that we're doing as we're performing in our ministries at church. But you must realize and understand, in the great scheme of things, all of us are just little rocks. In my few years of preaching, even in the choir, some get mad because they don't get the mic all the time. Some get upset with you because you don't sing their favorite song. Some get upset with you because you sit in their seat and the mother in front of them got a big hat on so she can't see, so you just fussing and cussing all service long. But whatever you have, sometimes they become angry in church. They close up their purses and their wallets and say, I ain't gonna give this Sunday because so-and-so did this, and the ushers at the door didn't greet me the right way, and she put me in this row and I wanted to be in that row. So they have a vendetta all service long. But I came to remind you that all of that does not matter, because y'all ain't nothing but little rocks. And whatever you have, understand, God gave it to you. Whatever you have in life, remember, God gave it to you. Understand that the church was not built upon Peter because he was a little too rough. And I too am just a little rock after the church was built upon me. If it was built upon me, deacons, it would have been diminished a long time ago. I'm glad that church is not built upon us as human beings with our wishy-washy selves. Sometimes we're up and sometimes we're down. Attitude, talking back, nasty, sassy selves. Low down, conniving and conceiving selves. If the church was built upon us, the doors would have been closed a long time ago. But I'm so glad that he says, upon this rock, I build my church. And he says, I want to continue to build. I'm still building this church. Understand, he's still building the church. Every time a soul gets saved, he's building his church. Every time someone gives their lives to the Lord, he's building his church. He's building his church day in and day out. If you look at the New Testament, the word church means a called out assembly. And everywhere you see the word church, it never refers to a building. Understand that the building is important, but you can't have church without a building. You do understand that, right? You can have church without a building.

Ask me how I know and I'll tell you. Well, New Ashley don't have a building, but Lord knows we have church. You can have church without a building. We're in the church, but not in the church. We have the building, we have the instruments, we have you and me, and we've got to get to the building. I have to sometimes pump and prime people. You were just as dead as a fish out of water, but every now and then I come. Jesus says that you may have life and have it that there more abundantly. You don't need a building to have church. You don't need instruments. Yes, they're good, and I love the B3 Hammond, but you don't need them to have church. You can call on the name of the Lord anywhere. And I wish I had a few witnesses here today that know when you call on the name of the Lord, things will turn around in your favor. When you call on the name of the Lord, you can testify that he will come when you want him. But I found out that he's always on time. The fact of the matter is, the deacons used to pray a prayer. He woke me up early this morning, and then started me on my way. He let me drive down the dangerous highways and byways. He kept me through seen and unseen danger. And that's why I'll give his name glory, honor, and praise. You can call him on your job. I know they might look at you funny, but you can call on the name of the Lord. When you're on your job, you can say, Lord, these people getting on my nerves. You can say, Lord, I don't know if I'm getting ready to curse them out. But when I call on the name of Jesus, he turns it all around. Come on and say yes. And I'm getting ready to leave y'all now.

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0: Wow, what a mighty God we serve. Thank you, Pastor Eric Johnson, for that message of encouragement. The churches rock. Listen, real quick, I want to offer Christ to you. I want to offer you salvation in three simple steps. A, admit that you are a sinner. For the Bible lets us know in Romans 6, chapter 23, for the wages of sin is death, but the gift of God is eternal life in Christ Jesus our Lord. B, believe in your heart that Jesus Christ died for your sins, was buried, and that God raised Jesus from the dead. For the Bible lets us know in John 3:16, for God so loved the world that he gave his only begotten Son, that whosoever believeth in him should not perish, but have everlasting life. And then thirdly, you've got to call upon the name of the Lord. For Romans 10 and 13 lets us know that whosoever calls on the name of the Lord shall be saved. If you've admitted and believed and called on the name of the Lord, my brother and sister, you are saved, and we welcome you to the body of Christ. 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My time is up. We've got to go. But I want to leave you with this scripture. Jeremiah 32 and 27. There is nothing too hard for my God. Be blessed, and we'll see you next week.
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0: Need a little encouragement? Well, I've got you covered with Pastor David Porter. He's here with Living on Purpose.
1: I'm living on purpose.
2: If our mind is blind to the possibility, then our eyes will be blind to the opportunity. Let me say that again. If our mind is blind to the possibility, then our eyes will be blind to the opportunity. Look, if we can't conceive us doing it, if we can't conceive us achieving it, if we can't conceive us having it, then we won't be able to identify that opportunity when it comes our way. Even if we see the opportunity, we won't see it as our opportunity. We'll just assume it must be for somebody else, and we'll let it pass us by. Today, I'm telling you to rise up and fight this battle that has taken place in your mind. I'm telling you to rise up against all of the thoughts that say you can't, and you won't, and you shouldn't, and you never will. Kick them out. Serve them their eviction notice and follow through with an immediate eviction. And start feeding your mind with God's word and the people who reinforces what God says about you. Turn off and tune out the trash and give your ears and eyes and mind to those who affirm the greatness God has in store for you. If you can't conceive it, you'll never be it. But once your mind's eye has been opened, ooh, watch out, world. No good thing, absolutely no good thing, will be withheld from you. This is Pastor David Porter, your purpose partner, inspiring you to live your life on purpose.

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2: Straight from the request line at 888-474-9990. We heard the sounds of Latisse Crawford, Look at Yourself, Kevin LeVar, Jesus Blues, Tidy Showers out of New Orleans, Louisiana. And the song is entitled Name On, is what we bless you with on today. Well, today is Monday, June 8th. Our theme is Walking in Faith, Celebrating Freedom and Embracing New Opportunities. We're glad to have you with us here on the Rejoice Networks, and thank you for allowing us to be a part of your Monday as we begin a new week. Remember that every day is a gift from God and every new opportunity to make a difference. Our scripture is always Proverbs 3:5, trust in the Lord with all thy heart, lean not to thy own understanding. We got our inspirational thought coming up, and we'll also continue to bless you with the gospel sounds of Ricky Dillard and the new G, When I Think. We'll also hear from CC Winans, That's My King.

0: with the Lord. We just want to share with you some sisters' shout-outs, praise thoughts, and encouragement as we go forth letting our light shine for the glory of God. Here we go.
1: Bless the Lord, O my soul, and all that is within me. Bless His holy name. Stop by with just a little reminder to let you know that a sister's got to be careful about the decisions that we make. A good example is Shaniqua and Angela. They went to the mall, and while they were there, a good-looking brother walked up to them, showed them a computer that cost $599, so he said, told them that they could get it for $100. All they had to do was to give him $100 cash, go down the street to his office, show his secretary the receipt, and get their computer. Well, they gave the man the $100, went down the street, and of course there was an empty lot. They called the number on the card, and it was not a working number. Just like that, they were out of $100. Every day we have to make decisions about one thing or another. Some decisions we make will affect us now, and some will affect us in the future. Some will not only affect us, but they will affect people that we know and love. It's important to talk to God about the decisions that we make. He will help us with the big ones, and He will help us with the small ones. Decisions, decisions, decisions. Ask Him to show you which way to go or what to do, whether to go or whether to stay. Talk to the Lord about your decisions. My sisters, we've got to be careful about the decisions that we make, because a sister's got to do what a sister's got to do. Remember, whatever is going on in your life, God has everything in control. You hold fast to the Word of God that declares, I can do all things through Christ who strengthens me. We want to give a shout out today to all of the sisters who are doing the best that you can with what you have. Now, what I want you to do is to come on and give the Lord a praise. Holler back at me with a praise for the Lord. Come on, ladies, let the Lord hear you holler.

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3: 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How about that? The sounds of music from Ricky Diller and the New G, When I Think, and also C.C. Winans, and That's My King. And we also heard new music from James Greer, and that song is entitled Do It Again. It is a back to work Monday. It is the month of June. We're glad that you're with us on today, reminding you that we're walking in faith, that we're celebrating freedom, embracing opportunities. We're just a few days away from celebrating Juneteenth, and we're looking forward to celebrating a lot of activities in the month of June. One of them is Black Music Month Appreciation, recognizing tremendous contributions of African-American artists from gospel, jazz, blues, R&B, and soul and contemporary music. So as we approach Juneteenth, there are going to be a lot of events that are going to be taking place, and we're going to be talking more with, of course, Dion Sims, and find out what's coming up in Fort Worth, Texas, with the grandmother of Juneteenth, Miss Opal Lee. Stay with us, folks. We're going to take a break, come back, music on the way, straight from the request line. We'll hear the sounds of Smokey Norfolk, Can't Nobody, the live version, and Jabari Johnson on the way with Can't Stop, and Nicole Harris, and Testify.
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2: Thank you so much for hanging out with us here on the Cedric Bailey Radio Show. We just heard the sounds of Brian and Andrew Wilson. I kept on. I like that song. We also heard from Kirk Franklin, Rance Allen, and Little Boy, and Deanna Ransom, Only God. All right, our subject for this week, as we deal with throughout the month of June, on our International Sunday School lesson, Faithful Witnesses Testify to God's Promises. Our subject this week is wishing and hoping and praying. We're in 1 Samuel chapter 1, verses 9 through 20, and verse number 25. So in the course of time, Hannah became pregnant and gave birth to a son. She named him Samuel, saying, "Because I asked the Lord for him." This week, we'll recognize Hannah's faithful witness through her prayerful longing, experience heartfelt vows as honest expressions of witness to God, and cultivate a rich prayer life as an element of living a faithful witness before God. We got so much to share with you, so sit back, relax, and enjoy as we uplift, inspire, and encourage you. On the way, Carvin Winans, God's Still Working on Me, and we'll hear from Tasha Cobbs Leonard and Burdens Down.
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0: in the choir stand. Where is that? 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
1: In the choir stand. 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
0: Hey!
1: In the choir stand.
0: Eddie, I'm gonna go back to that. 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
1: Where it at?
0: Do that break. 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
2: 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Heard sounds of Brent Jones and Praise in the Choir Stand. We bless you with youthful praise and resting on the promises. Well, it's going to be pretty hot throughout the day. And a heat index, you got to make sure that you take care of yourself. And one of the ways you can do it is drink plenty of water throughout the day. Also, if you can, take a 15-minute walk. Check on a family member or friend. And you can start the week with a positive mindset and prayer. That is just your health moment that we can share with you on today on the Cedric Bailey Radio Show. Stay with us because we got music on the way from John B. Key, the church medley. We'll also hear from Anthony Evan, You're Not Finished, and Doe with Holy Hands, all coming up.
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0: Hi, this is Shatika with Winning and Wealth Society, and we are here to bring to you the Financial and Retirement Summit on June the 27th. 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We're going to have a unite in this Charleston community. That's right. You heard me. I am your retirement consultant, Bessie. We're going to bring to you all of the knowledge, all of the wealth, so you can understand how to win in wealth.
1: Shatika, this sounds like a passive income event.
0: Absolutely. 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
1: Contemporary, you name it, we got it. The best in gospel music on your radio and online. Thank you for being with us. We just heard the sounds of Lee Williams. He's keeping me alive. Norman Hutchins, Lift Him Up Higher, and Just Us with William Murphy is what we are sharing with you on today. Well, we have the list of the artists that are up for the Stellar Awards. I want to say thank you for those of you that went and voted. We'll go with Category 1 Artists of the Year nominees are Darryl Walls, Heart of Mine, Jacalyn Carr, Jacalyn 10, The Legends, Kim Person, Reflections, Tasha Cobb Leonard, and Tasha Motown, and Ty Tribbett, Only on the Road, live on Motown Gospel. That's the nominees for Artist of the Year. Now let's look at the Song of the Year. Nominees are Able by Kim Burrell, Come Jesus Come with, of course, C.C. Winans and Shirley Caesar, On the Way, the remix of Erica Campbell, Promises by Lisa Knowles Smith, and Your Love by Kim Person. So that's two for Kim Person in those categories already as well. Now, let's see who's up next. Let's take a look at the nominees for Male Artist of the Year. Congratulations to our own Ahsan Bynum, True to Him, Darryl Walls, Heart of Mine, John P. Key, Throwback, An Evening with John P. Key, Part 1, Jonathan McReynolds, Still Live, by featuring Jamal Roberts, and Ty Tribbett, On the Road. So that's his third one. And we'll go with Albertina Walker, Female Artist of the Year. The nominees are Adia, Jacalyn Carr, Kim Persons, Lisa Knowles Smith, Miranda Curtis, and Tasha Cobbs Leonard. We'll give you some more of the other categories, so keep it right here on the Cedric Bailey Radio Show.
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0: Hey y'all, Brandon Dawson here with the Thumbs Up Guys. Are you headed out for a summer road trip? Remember, bad driving doesn't take a vacation. 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

0: J.J. Harrison and Youthful Praise, live reunion in Washington, D.C. John P. Key and A New Life, throwback, An Evening with John P. Key, Part 1. Invincible Hannon and SOV, live in New York. Those are just some of the top categories. We'll break some other ones down later on this week, so stay with us right here on the Cedric Bailey Radio Show.
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0: Hello and welcome to the Cedric Bailey Radio Show. It is a Monday. It's a back to work Monday, and we're glad to have you with us on the Traffic Jam. We heard from Hassan Dynam. The name of that song is entitled Jesus, I Love You. Well, we got a lot to share with you on today. Music on the way from Kirk Franklin, How It Used to Be. Joel Bogar in Life Vision Church of Mansfield, Texas with Lena Bird Miles, Don't Be Afraid. And here's the, we got the Winans, Let My People Go. But first, here is the sounds of Renee Spearman, Montel Jordan, and Kim Burrell, You Chose Me.
1: Thank you, God, for giving us our identity in you. 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
2: Best of gospel music on your radio and online. Thank you for being with us here on the Cedric Bailey Radio Show. We just heard the sounds. Pastor Joe Bogar in Life Is in Church with Lena Bird Miles. And Don't Be Afraid. We also heard from Kirk Franklin how it used to be, Renee Spearman and Kim Burrell, and You Chose Me. Well, we're breaking down some of the different categories for the Stellar Awards, and this is new, HBCU Choir of the Year. We have five nominees. First, Howard Gospel Choir, featuring Damon Sneed and the Levites and Kier Sheard Kelly. Also, Morgan State University Choir out of Baltimore. North Carolina A&T out of Greensboro, North Carolina, their fellowship choir. Southern University Gospel Choir featuring Cameron Blaine. And the Fort Valley State Choir featuring Lauren Michelle and Tiffany Boone. Those are the five HBCU choirs that are on the ballot. So we will see how that's going to be as they take place August 15th in, of course, Charlotte, North Carolina. We got more music coming up in our Daily Bread, so stay with us right here on the Cedric Bailey Radio Show.
3: Trans fat can transport you into a heart attack, so beware. Consuming trans fat, saturated fat, and cholesterol increases the risk of coronary heart disease. African Americans have the highest death rate from heart disease, with 29% of us more likely to die from it than whites. Trans fat is contained in many foods, including processed foods, salad dressings, potato chips, candies, cookies, fried foods, shortening, and margarine that has been hardened into sticks. Trans fat is basically any fat that is solid at room temperature instead of liquid like olive or other vegetable oils. Trans fat is also known as partially hydrogenated vegetable shortening. Trans fat occurs naturally in dairy and meat products, so they should be consumed in moderation. I'm Alexis Comer for Black Health Now.

This is what got us in trouble right here. These little interludes got us in trouble. Hey, where my old school at? Where my old school at? If you 37 and above, you old school. Just keep that bass line going. Hey!

0: It's time for a Power Minute.
1: This is Ed Gray. There is a tool called the Implicit Association Test, or the IAT. It measures unconscious or automatic associations of good and bad with black and white people. Most people have no idea of what their unconscious attitudes are about race. While many IAT testers would declare themselves racially neutral, more than 80% of all those who've ever taken the test end up having pro-white associations. Einstein once said, "Problems cannot be solved at the same level of thinking at which they were created." The more deeply subconscious a concept or belief is, the more powerfully it operates in our lives. The first step is to identify if you have a problem. Go to understandingprejudice.org/IAT and take the race test. I'm Ed Gray. Elevate your thoughts.
2: 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The Bible says in Jeremiah chapter 29, verse 11, "For I know the thoughts that I think towards you, saith the Lord, thoughts of peace and not of evil, to give you an expected end." 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

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So I want every blood-washed believer to not wait until then. And if

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2: Hey, hey, I'm Tamaya J. Welcome to Never Missed a Beat. I hope you're having a great day today. All right, listen, y'all, we always got great music coming your way, but first let's take a moment to thank God for everything he's done for us. Lord, we are nothing without you and the music I play. I pray that it will touch and inspire someone to want more of you, Jesus. Amen. All right, y'all, listen, you're listening to Never Missed a Beat with your girl, Tamaya J. Coming up this hour, we got Canton Jones, Keith Wonderboy Johnson, miss him, and Tasha Cobbs Leonard, all right here on Never Missed a Beat, and so much more. Keep it locked. I'm Tamaya J.
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